And the knight got deathly quiet, and his face lost all expression. He said, if you're gonna play the game, boy, you learn to play it right. You gotta know where to hold it.

0: maker. 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I found myself awake at 3 a.m, tossing and turning over God knows what, and then I thought, God knows what. So I turned over and I said, Lord, where are you, Lord? I said, Lord, I got something I want to tell you.
1: Baby, please don't.
0: I got on my knees and said, Lord, I know I'm just a man, but I'm doing the best I can. And if you just give me some proof, some sign, I said, Lord, wait a minute, fellas, Lord, appreciate you.

I just can't seem to understand why the folks all pass me by. 'Cause I know that it's true that God takes little blind children with him in the sky. And they tell me that I'm oh so pretty and they like my big curls of gold.

Ladies and gentlemen, here's old Fiddlin' Red Hair, and he's gonna saw off a little bit of the Arkansas Traveler. Son, get some rosin in your eyebrows. Have a fiddling spree. Here he goes, boys.

strawberry round. I ain't got no money and no place that I call home. A lonesome, restless cowboy on the search for something new. There's no one anywhere that gives a hoot.

around my campfire. I sit and watch the stars, thinking of tomorrow and of what I've seen so far. Sometimes I get to wondering about what might have been.

tumbleweeds roll past me, and I wonder where they go. Just like me, they're restless and are always on the roam. I love to see the rainbows on the dark, like cloudy sky, and smell the dust of free air when the thunderstorms come.

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One call, thanks a lot, Leon.

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0: Listen.
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as women, Tennessee whiskey, long neck bottles and tight fitting jeans, 90s country.

upon a time, before I took up smiling, I hated the moonlight. Shadows of the night that the poets find beguiling seem flat as the moonlight. With no one to stay up for, I went to sleep at 10. And life was a bitter cup for the saddest of all men.